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1: 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De beste Franstalige muziek.
2: It's strange. I don't know what happens to me tonight. I look at you as if it were the first time.
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